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People they don't even know.

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0: OK, merci. 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
2: We're them girls move like Jagger, but they dance in the haggard. Yeah, they couldn't up the pan in them boots and wranglers. They all drink when I'm drinking,

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I haven't paid my rent, but I like traveling anyway. 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Engine light been flickering all night. The noise this truck is making don't sound right. 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

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The time seems so eager to pass. My childhood seems like it was just yesterday. Just like playing home.

YouTube today. And today turns into the night. For now, I bid you farewell. I hope our

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Yeah, they couldn't up the pan in them boots and Wranglers. They all drink when I'm drinking, singing.

0: du système solaire à la Terre, de la Terre à la Côte-Nord, de la Côte-Nord à la Mingani, CILE 95.1-97.7, une radio sur le bord du fleuve, vous informant des nouvelles locales, sans oublier notre style musical. Écoutez CILE afin de rester informé et pour écouter votre musique.
1: 1 a.m. I'm busking for some change. Just enough to get from place to place. I haven't paid my rent, but I like traveling anyway. Hit the road late night yesterday. 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The noise this truck is making don't sound right. Joker took my money, got too friendly with his wife.